vamos con vos. Vinilo FM 103.5. And another one gone, and another one gone, another one bites the dust. Hey, I'm gonna get you too. Another one bites the dust.

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0: 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'Cause I-

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1: Welcome. This is the beginning. For every ending is mega starter. When they bring the dark, we bring the light. Let's go.

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You might know how to play with fire.

0: 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Pasado
1: 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Agomaya Zumbai, Agomaya Zumbai, Agomaya, I go away, Zumbai, Agomaya Zumbai, Agomaya Zumbai, Agomaya, I go away, Zumbai, Agomaya Zumbai.